0: Hey, Chaz was good. Tech was good.
1: Trips to Aspen, we traveling.
0: Hey, Carl, we gonna act like we in Miami.
1: 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I'm breaking the code.
0: Good boy.
1: She like to party, me too. Aces and Don Julio's for. She love the hookah more than she love me. I put the coals on the stove for.
0: Okay.
1: I like her, I might just propose to her. I love her, I dug her.
0: We take off for space in 5 minutes.
1: Okay.
0: The countdown is on.
1: She do it, I do it, we both do it. Let them know that you mind, we should post more. Everything that I do, I go overboard. Tell your ex, lose your number.

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1: Loco was good.
0: That's my little Tasha. Bad, don't think.
1: Uncle Spike, happy birthday, bro.
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1: Tay Rose, where you at?
0: Probably be better if liquor.
1: Come on. Okay.
0: What I made yesterday, you don't need to know. I can tell you, you ain't gonna believe me, though. 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
0: is Lil Black Sway.
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1: Right here
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0: 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You know I gotta get my brow hot on. Come on, Twist.
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0: For real.
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0: 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Lil Black, DJ Twisted, more from space coming up. 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
1: 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Real over everything. I'm in first. Lit up the city when I got a church. I went and got it. 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I'm from the dirty. We took the shit north. Step on the second, show no remorse. Straight in the streets when I jump out the porch.
0: Come on, Mrs. Trendsetter.
1: Do that bike. Bye. Take it down and then I get up out of
0: it. Westport in the building. Pee Wee was good. Coach Dre was good.
1: That's why we took that.
0: Yeah.
1: Take it.

0: 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Your man, Lil Black, DJ Twisted.
1: You here?
0: Shout out to everybody that made it down to R-Skate.
1: Mm-hmm.
0: Even though it rained, I'm glad y'all still support us. Send us your pictures, your videos, yeah, everything. Man. Hashtag R-Skate2026. And tag us at 92QJams, B-More, so we can see what y'all doing. See what the city look like downtown. The positivity going on.
1: The Roots was in the building, man.
0: I seen Mayor Scott and his, I think it's his wife, introduced
1: the Roots. Yeah, that was dope.
0: He
1: that
0: said,
1: was
0: are
1: dope.
0: You ready to get, are you ready to get, well, I'm not, yeah. I said, okay, let me see. Let me find out Mayor Scott getting his little black on.
1: And if you notice, when he say you ready, every time you say you ready to do whatever, he was saying a Roots song.
0: Yeah.
1: That was dope.
0: That was dope. All right, coming up, the last hour. I feel like some club, yo. Can we go club?
1: Let's do some club,
0: yeah. All right, the last hour. We got an hour left out in space before we touch back down. 410-481-9292. Shout out to Gemini. They up next, right?
1: Yeah, Gemini.
0: That's them two-faced,
1: man.
0: Them two-faced it.
1: They two people.
0: Two people. I know a couple.
1: Shout out Wild Out, DJ Wild Out.
0: Thank you. Prime example.
1: True Gemini.
0: True Gemini.
1: Real tough.
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0: Hold up, Twiz. 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

0: kitchen dancing while she listening. I need somebody to say that boy going black got issues. 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
1: Ladies and gentlemen,
0: we got about 20 minutes left.
1: Tony's back.
0: 410-481-9292. Let me know what you're trying to hear, man. 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
2: 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Happy Memorial Day weekend.
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0: Mystic Memorial Day weekend. We out of here. I'm back here tomorrow, 10 a.m. Twist you back here. Rap Attack, if you are hip-hop, that's your show. And don't forget, we crashing somebody's lucky cookout with catered food courtesy of Crazy, what is it, Crazy's Rib and Fish? Something like that. I don't have the thing in front of me, but I'll have it tomorrow. All right? Be careful out here in that rain. See y'all tomorrow. It's 92Q.
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0: 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Body, right here on 92Q. 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

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Hit her, making them play, stacking that pay. 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Hit her, 3-pointers on the chain. 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Never been a boat or a lame old. Never switched up on the gang old. Street cred good, always old. Let me put this cook on your face, oh. Hit her, I ain't in your beats and you ain't in mine. Hit her. Yeah, we both outside. That's my type, but hit her.

I be in my section, he be in his. 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Strip club stunt, I'ma stunt hard. 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He missed the get it done. I'm Mrs. One of One. Fall in love every time we link. He got me sprung.com. Mind these girls can't keep it peace. 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Boy, I don't wanna push you on a leash. 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I ain't in your beats and you ain't in mine. Yeah, we both outside. That's my type, but

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This your girl TT, reppin' Harford County. I love 92Q, they the best.

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0: 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They mixing.
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0: 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Somebody tell them people Mr. Hem is here.
1: Whoa, whoa, whoa, whoa, whoa, whoa.
0: Mr. Hem is here.

0: 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Big Master P vibe, no limit. Falling hard on another hemisphere. Somebody tell them people Mr. Hem is here.
1: Whoa, whoa, whoa, whoa, whoa.
0: Mr. Hem is here.

0: rap, you can put me any place on the map, cause I'm him. Never chase bread, chase the vision. 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Falling hard on another hemisphere. Somebody tell them people Mr. Hem is here.
1: Whoa, whoa, whoa, whoa, whoa, whoa.
0: Mr. Hem is here.
1: Whoa, whoa, whoa, whoa, whoa, whoa.
0: Mr. Hem.
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0: this. 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We adjust like this. If God's a girl, then the God we trust like this. 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
1: Where you at?
0: At the house with it, watching sinners.
1: Who you with?
0: On the couch with my favorite sinner. I was about to, but you convinced us. 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

0: down, cause they can't get up with me. 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
1: That's the gun.
0: Be lame, they go outside about these niggas. 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
1: Know what I'm saying? 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Atlanta, tell you about my run, you know what I'm saying? Ask Pluto Bank of 21, you know what I'm saying? 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

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To any that talk to him and they in love, just make sure you hide your little sister from him. They tell me Chubb's the only one that get your hand-me-downs and party at the party playing with his nose now. And Baka got a weird case, why is he around? Certified lover boy, certified pedophiles. 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

down, folk, to make them richer. 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
2: Dougie, yo told me he been on some positive. Yeah, yeah. Lately, I just wanna show up and body some. Yeah, yeah. Always been a little mad petition. Lately, this cash I'm getting got me losing count of these bags. I've been moving too fast. Hard times don't last. Remember when cops are rats talking out my. Boy, you ain't with a.

All My Life, Lil Durk, J. Cole, right here on B-More's 92Q. The pretty girl, Tierra Lanise, holding it down inside the home of the Quiksilver Morning Show. We got another 24, y'all. That's right. We got a few more hours to do something great with our lives. But for now,

0: that we trust like this. 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
1: Where you at?
0: At the house with it, watching sinners.
1: Who you with?
0: On the couch with my favorite sinner. 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

Baltimore, this the big boss Rick Ross. Here's my new smash single, Minx in Miami, featuring Max B, the Wave God, French Montana, that's right. Big Boss, Maybach Music, Gamma, 92Q.

0: Minx in Miami, Rick Ross, French Montana, Max B all collectively put that together. But listen, if you haven't already, go on over to 92Q.com, right? Because Antwerpen has teamed up with the Quicksilver Morning Show, and we want you to tell us something good. And once you type it in the little drink right there, they're going to read it Friday. That's right. Either Shay Pork or Quick will read it live on air, because we need to spread some more positive news. Some more and some more. Whether it's about you, your cousin, your auntie, your uncle, whoever, we want to hear the news. So make sure you go over to 92Q.com. Tell us something good. Antwerpen and 92Q said, what's up with you?
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1: but
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1: I
3: west.
1: Can get one.
3: She said, I go from east to west. Thank you, ma'am. Have a great day.
1: All right, thank you.
3: Hey, Chop, be nice, Chop. Be nice. She likes to travel from east
4: like
3: to west.
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3: She could go from Towson to Woodlawn. 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
0: Cute.
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0: were mine. 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So, with that being said, Ricky Smiley's One Voyage 2026 cruise is going down October the 26th through November the 1st aboard the Virgin Voyages Resilient Lady. 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
3: Mm-hmm. You already know Monday through Friday, 10 a.m. to 3 p.m., I got you covered with a whole lot of power. 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

Coco Jones, I See You, right here on B Morris 92Q. The pretty girl, Tierra Lanise, playing the latest in hip hop and R&B, and we might as well just get straight to it. From I See You to Pop That Thing, DaBaby, right here on B Morris 92Q. I got details on how you can get $250. Just stay locked in. I got you around about 122.

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0: Don Toliver Body right here on B-More's 92Q. The pretty girl, Tierra Lanice, holding it down inside the home of the Quiksilver Morning Show. And I know you like T. You just mentioned some money. And you said you wanted to give it to us. So, hey, we got money to blow right here at the Q. So, we got you. We got a playlist that we need curating. We got $250 up for grabs. And I want you to get it because gas is high as hell right now. And so is the gas and electric bill. And just in case you want to take the kids somewhere nice, you know, or you want to buy them some nice clothes, $250. All you have to do is tell us the songs you like, tell us the songs you don't, tell us to play more of that, less of this. And hey, you'll get a chance to win $250. 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Get this money. It's the Q.
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1: Hey, it's Persian Nicole, the power to pee, baby. 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
2: Y'all know this for Big Mama Wellness.
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11: Yeah, that was...
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12: 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Okay.
10: 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No, it's no, soul
13: wait a minute.
10: Food.
13: Wait a minute. Right. Go ahead and hang up on.
12: I mean,
10: have a great day.
12: I mean, in my defense...
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10: It's wrong.
13: Like
9: the Whip Way.
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0: Chris Brown, Bryson Tiller, It Depends, right here on B-More's 92Q. And it kind of depends on if you really tired of sitting in the house doing nothing, because we got options for you. We got ways for you to enjoy yourself. That's right. We got this thing, right, where if I add 5 + 1, it becomes 6. And that could be yours. You said, Tierra, just spit it out. Okay, listen, all weekend long, we are celebrating, and I just feel like you deserve a getaway. 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
3: Yeah, this your girl, Kim.

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Never been a bow or a lame old. 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Hit her. 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Hit her. 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

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He Mr. Get It Done, I'm Mrs. One of One. Fall in love every time we link. He got me sprung.com. 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
1: 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Historic. 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

0: 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Lil Twist and Lil Wayne. 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
1: And boy, right hits. 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Yeah, she won't listen.

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2: 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Yeah. Halloween. 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
1: I used to think about immature things. You know, like, do you love me? 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Is this really your real phone number?

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Thorough as f- don't need your bitch ass. Psychic can reach your bitch ass. Zodiac sign, it must be a Gemini moon, cause we about to go half. Mistakenly, nobody been in a bag, but how many bodies done been in her bag?

Tim says she's not what you need. Listen, I'm the pretty girl, Tierra Lanice, and I may be not what you need, but you need us right here. B More's 92Q playing the latest in hip-hop and R&B all the time. And you also need information about mental health, because I know you need somebody to talk to. You don't know who to talk to about what. I got details coming up for you. Just make sure you're here to receive the news, okay? 228. Be right here. It's B More's 92Q. She's a-

0: The pretty girl, Tierra Lanice. You already know I'm holding it down inside the home of the Quicksilver Morning Show. And sometimes you do want to hang with a baddie like Sexy Red and Key Glock. But honestly, truthfully, sometimes that's just a mask. That's just something you do to cope with what you're going through. And I say that because we have many resources here at 92Q, especially with our partners at Shepherd Pratt and NAMI Maryland. We have the Minorities and Mental Health series coming up. We want to talk about normalizing mental health, and especially in the BIPOC community, Black, Indigenous, and people of color. We need all the information we can get when it comes to mental health, when it comes to going to the right places, when it comes to talking to the right people. So Persia Nicole and Steph Lover on Tuesday, May the 26th at 7 p.m., we'll be talking to some experts trained in areas of mental health on how to normalize and seek areas of treatment. So one part is normalizing. Coming out and saying, you know, I have these issues and I do these things in order to cope with these issues. And then the other thing is to get treatment, to talk to the right people to point you in the right direction. You already know we got you right here at the Q. We are not just playing the latest in hip hop and R&B. We're giving you the latest when it comes to your mental. It's 92Q.
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11: 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And I'm hanging out with Persian Nicole, you heard? 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
13: 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Be more, you know I love you, baby. 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

0: Cardi B, Lotto, every time right here on Be More's 92Q. And every time I hear that song, it reminds me that you have a choice whether you want to hear that song or not. I'm serious. Like, you really do. You could hit us up and you could say, I am tired of that song. Cardi, listen, baby, I done went to the concert. I done heard every time. And now I'm tired of it all the time. 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That's right. And, you know, you're going to do our job for us, so we might as well just give you some money, right? $250 is on the line. 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Mama needs a brand new bag, and $250, that's a bag right there. You got gas? 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Look at that. 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Is it on F or is it close to E? 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Curate that playlist. Tell us what to do. You do it anyway.
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We're on the job, so turn us up. 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

0: 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Somebody tell them people Mr. Hem is here.
1: Whoa, whoa, whoa, whoa, whoa, whoa.
0: Mr. Hem is here.
1: Whoa, whoa, whoa, whoa, whoa, whoa.
0: Mr. Hem.
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0: hips still whine.
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0: Who you with?
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Perfect. Moneybagg, yo. Scorpio right here on B Morris 92Q, and this is a song that a Scorpio has written. Mariah the Scientist, is it a crime? That's crazy that a Scorpio would ask that question. It's B Morris 92Q. Sometimes I-

0: Chris Brown, Obvious, right here on B-More's 92Q. I love the way that feels. I hope you do too. The pretty girl, Tierra Lanice, inside the home of the Quicksilver Morning Show, holding it down just for you. Like I said, playing the latest in hip-hop and R&B, because why not? Everything is about a comfortable vibe around here, and I'm trying to make sure that I'm setting the tone correctly. So here's the thing. There's a cruise going on. I have the details, so I'm going to tell you, but not yet. 340B here. I'll tell you how you could cruise with Ricky Smiley and the crew. It's 92Q.
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1: Hey, it's Persia Nicole, the power to pee, baby. And if you're tired of hanging out with them other midday shows, you don't win no tickets, come to Death Row. Just kidding. 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

0: Tia. Let them know right here on B-More's 92 Q. The pretty girl, Tierra Lanise, holding it down inside the home of the Quiksilver Morning Show. Tia's going to be at the tour that I told you I was going to tell you about. He's going to be there. I'm not going to say it's a tour. It's a cruise, but I mean, the lineup is giving tour. T.I., Rick Ross, Keith Sweat, D.L. Hughley, DJ Kid Capri, and more. So it's giving rap, it's giving R&B, it's giving comedy, and then a live performance by a legendary DJ. It's giving tour. If you want to go on this cruise tour, go ahead and book your cabin now. 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All the information you need is available to you. What size cabin you want. Do you want your cabin inside or outside? It's all there, and it's all going down October the 26th through November the 1st. Ricky Smiley and his crew is partying with a purpose on the One Voyage 2026.
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I ain't in your beats and you ain't in mine, hit her. Yeah, we both outside. That's my type, but yeah.

he be in heels. 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Strip club stunt, I'm a stunt hard. We can go dollar for dollar in this junk. He missed the get it done. I'm Mrs. One of One. Fall in love every time we link. He got me sprung.com. Mind these girls can't keep it peace. 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I ain't in your beats and you ain't in mine. Yeah, we both outside. That's my type, but hit.

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1: Yeah. True.

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See you at the bar, you was hardly talking. That's when I knew that your heart was scarring. 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This ain't Gucci, this is Prada, darling. 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

I still help pay for the wigs. And I help with the lease. 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

Baltimore. This the big boss, Rick Ross. Here's my new smash single, Minx in Miami, featuring Max B, the Wave God, French Montana, that's right. Big Boss, Maybach Music, Gamma, 92Q.

0: Minks in Miami. I know you sweaty if you're wearing a mink in Miami, because Miami don't play. The sun in Miami ain't never played with nobody. And when I say body, B-O-D-Y. But listen, I'm not playing with you either. I got details on how you could win a getaway, maybe to wear your mink in Miami. Just be here for 41. It's 92Q.
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0: Keep your hands up.
1: You just got robbed. 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
0: My pork chop.
1: You just got robbed.
0: And Shay Parker.
1: Hey, hey.
0: Quicksilver pulled out his thing.
1: What?
0: Oh, wait a minute.
1: All right. Let's close out.
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0: Hold It right here on B-More's 92Q, the pretty girl Tierra Lanice. 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
13: I'm talking to the people that need a car today.
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1: We made it. 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
1: Yes, so make sure you stay safe out there and prepare for the rain. Have you a little hoodie, an umbrella, something.
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3: 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The number one show in the city.
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0: Tasha.
1: What's up?
0: It's good to have you on the show, you know.
1: I'm glad to be here.
0: I never thought that this would happen.
1: You know what? Everything is possible in life.
0: Everything is possible. Yes. And you are showing the girls that. But how do you feel about your name not only being on all the tizzoos and stuff, as soon as I say, oh, Tasha K, I say, oh, who is that? The messy girl? The girl that says, how do you feel about your name and messy being in the same sentence?
1: I'm messy. I am messy. I don't know why people be trying to act like they ain't messy.
0: Are you aware?
1: I am aware.

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2: Mm-hmm.

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Atlanta was the Mecca, building railroads and trains. Bear with me for a second, let me put y'all on game. The settlers was using town folk to make them richer. Fast forward 2024, you got the same agenda. You run to Atlanta when you need a check balance. 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You call Future when you didn't see the club. 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
1: Hey, big booty, big booty. 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

0: Now that's how you end a shift. Chris Brown, Bryson Tiller, It Depends, right here on B-More's 92 Q, the pretty girl, Tierra Lanise, holding it down inside the home of the Quicksilver Morning Show. But like I said, it's time for me to get up on out of here. You know, when you hear that sound right there, I'm moving. I'm out of here. I'm doing a little usher, little step, little march right on out the door. But it's been a pleasure. I appreciate you guys for rocking out with me. Remember that it's very important that you get the help you need when it comes to your mental health. I know you don't want people all up in your business. I despise people in my business. Like, it's like cringe. Like, oh my goodness, I'm opening up to these people and I don't know what they're going to do with this information. Well, listen. Persia Nicole and Steph Lover on Tuesday, May the 26th at 7 p.m., they're going to be joined by some experts trained in areas of mental health on how to normalize and seek areas of treatment. So this will be a live stream, right? And Persia and Steph will be asking these experts questions. So they might ask something that you need the answer to. But you also can like type in the chat and ask your question anonymously. All right, I'm about to screw that up. Listen, you can ask your question without nobody knowing who you is. This is all brought to you by Shepherd Pratt, NAMI Maryland, and 92Q. Minorities and Mental Health series. We're going to talk about normalizing mental health. And we're going to make sure that we specify and be very specific in the BIPOC community, because the conversations aren't being had that need to be had, because you don't want to hurt nobody's feelings. You don't want nobody to help, you know, be like, I can't help you because you said that the other day. Listen, we dealing with all that. We ain't got time for that. We trying to get better out here. And 92Q has partnered with some great partners. So make sure you catch them Tuesday, May the 26th at 7 p.m. That's right. Persia and Steph will be asking the tough questions. And if you need more information, you already know you can go to 92Q.com or follow us on IG at 92QJamsBeMore. And make sure you follow me at Tierra Lanise. That's T-I-A-R-A-L-A-N-I-E-C-E. I'm out of here. You already know how it goes. Do your part, and I'm going to do mine. And don't forget, you're top of the line.
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Hey family, it's your girl Darlene here, and welcome to this week's countdown. It is the Spirit Top 15, and I've got a new song for you this week, the Off the Record Smash. Don't miss the Vintage Vault for this week. We're gonna go ahead and get everything started. Here we are at number 15.

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0: That was song number 11. And we're going to move it right along to number 10. It's The Spirit, top 15.
1: I asked my big brother to come and help me with this. Ladies and gentlemen,

0: That was this week's Vintage Vault. Now it's time for me to get into this week's special guest interview. Welcome to the show, family. D2 and Nico. I don't know how to talk to y'all on my show. So I got to be all professional. Y'all know we cuss up.
1: Yes.
0: That's right. So what's up with it? First of all, D2, I just want to sit down with you and pick your brain, bro, because you just are so smart, man. You just doing you do great things, man.
1: I appreciate that. Anytime, just text, call, whatever, come around the corner, see me in the studio, whatever.
0: Full show. And Nico, let me tell y'all something. He's a superstar out here around these streets.
2: I'm talking to the real superstar, but no, I'm super excited to talk to you, to be with D2. Listen, this is a new journey. We're excited about it. You know, we're getting great response, and here we are.
0: Yeah. And family, listen, they have a new song. I'm going to play it for you, but y'all going to have to let me do me for a second, because these are my brothers, okay? What in the world made y'all go in the studio?
2: You know what was crazy is this all started, Darlene. I was leaving the BMI Gospel Trailblazers Award last year. And I remember getting in the car and the first person I called was D2.
0: Okay.
2: And I was so inspired. It wasn't my first time in the building. And I was so inspired. I was like, man, look at all these people being honored for their things. And it just reminded me of the gift that I had let down a while ago. Because I used to write a lot back in the day, but I haven't. I just started focusing strictly on radio. When I was in that room and I left out, I called D2. I said, man, something in me is ready to start writing again. So I'm going to start writing. And literally that weekend, I started writing and we created a drive and here we are.
0: And here we, whoa.
1: Yeah.
0: That's crazy.
1: Sure. It's been a year in the making. As he said, we've just been kind of like having those conversations and planting those seeds. As you guys know, I am a musician. I went to Berklee College of Music.
0: That's real. That's like a
2: yes,
0: real.
2: Sir. That's a real, you're a real musician, sir.
1: Oh, God. But, you know, I'm a musician at World Changers Church in, International with Pastor Dollar.
0: Shut up, Creflo Dollar. Hey, Taffy, girl. Hey, girl.
1: So, you know, that's just what I do. Music is in my genes. It's in the blood. But pertaining to production and writing, I actually studied production and writing also at Berklee as well. But it was an untapped gift. It was just kind of like dormant, you know. But we just kind of had these conversations and, you know, God was speaking to us both about coming out of hiding, coming out of our comfort zones and stepping into the deep. Pretty much, and just being vessels and being willing to be used however God saw fit.
0: Oh, don't you love it, fam? Don't you love it? Well, let me let you know what has happened as a result of them making the decision. We're gonna go on and do this. Listen, they got a new song. It's called Right Here, Right Now, and it features Canton Jones. We're going to come back and finish this conversation. Plus, I got songs number 9 and 8 on the way right here on The Spirit, Top 15 Inspirational Hits in America.
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0: right now. Got K-Jo on the mic.
1: Yes.
0: Shut up, K-Jo. D2, Nico. Man, listen, that's real, right? That's good music.
1: Appreciate it.
0: That is great music.
1: For sure.
0: I love the video. Y'all gonna have to shoot me a video now. Quit playing with me.
1: Let's do it. Nico is the director. He,
0: yes.
1: He's in his bag with that.
0: Shout out to my girl, DJ Eclectic is in this video. I see you. I see Weezo. I didn't see me. I see Dwight. I don't say, but I ain't gonna say it's all right. Hey, I was just about to say,
1: the next one is gonna be the big video. So you most definitely gotta come out for that one.
0: I'm just trying to tell you, make me feel some kind of way, everybody. That's all right. Congratulations to you guys, man.
1: Appreciate you.
0: Congratulations.
1: And thank you for just showing that support.
0: Always. Oh, you know I got your back. So yeah, let's get in here. They out here, y'all. I'm gonna get in there with them too. It's Nico, it's D2.
1: Yes.
0: Right here, right now. It's out right now. You need to get your hands on it. Make sure that you go look at this video, though, that I'm not in. It's all right. That's all right. I'm just playing. You hear me? You hear that, D2?
1: For all of those that want to look for it, it's in D2 right here, right now. It's on YouTube. We have a YouTube page. You can find it on all streaming platforms, Apple Music, Spotify, whatever you listen to.
0: Now, coming up in the second hour of the Spirit Top 15, I'm going to go to my phone lines for this chat room topic. I got the top 7 songs in the country in just 5 minutes right here on the Spirit Top 15.

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Welcome back to the Spirit Top 15. Your girl Darlene here. And this hour, you're going to find out who's going to have the number one song in the country. Plus, I've got new music on the way. But before we do all of that, let's keep the countdown moving. Here is number 7 this week on the Spirit Top 15. Rain down.

At number six on the Spirit Top 15. And guess what, family? I can't let this go without giving you some new music, right? It is on the way. But first, here is this week's number five song on the Spirit.

0: Well, I'm finally free and I'm happy.
1: We're walking in our freedom. Yeah, man, seriously.
2: That's number five on the Spirit Top 15. Now, let me get into this week's new song of the week right here on the Spirit.

0: Get them feels. So what it feel like outside to you?
1: Diva, girl, it feel like crab legs and cutwater outside.
0: Crab legs and cutwater. That's exactly what it feel like. They mixing. 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
1: Diva,
0: the cutwater with something
1: like
0: too.
1: I can't talk right now with my homegirls at the dice game.
0: It feel like a dice game outside for sure.
1: Look, and you can tell it's nice outside, Diva. 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I'm like, oh, I like this type of weather.
0: It's time, y'all. We done been through it. All that snow, we been through it. We deserve this.

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We are having a good time. I hope you're having a good time. This is great. This is fantastic. Well, listen, it is your number one weekend countdown with your favorite girl. I'm going to be taking your calls and giving you songs number 4 and number 3 in just a few minutes. Plus, the off-the-record smash is on the way. We're going to do this right here on the Spirit Top 15.

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3: I'm Tiffany. 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

0: Welcome back to your number one weekend countdown with your favorite girl. It's your girl, Darlene. And we're counting down the hottest inspirational hits in the country. We'll get to number one shortly, but check out who's got number four on The Spirit.
1: I'm gonna try it like this.

number 4 on the Spirit Top 15, and here is song number

That's number three this weekend on the Spirit Top 15. And I'm going to the phone lines to hear what you've got to say in just a second, but not before the Off the Record Smash. Here it is.

0: That's this week's Off the Record Smash. Now it is time to go to the phone lines for this week's chat room topic. Shared values matter in relationships, and civic engagement can reflect how someone sees community and responsibility. So my question for you tonight is, would you date somebody who never votes? Or does love rise above civic differences? Tell me your name and where you're calling from.
1: Hey, my name is Charles Washington, calling from Columbus, Ohio.
0: Well, hey there, family. What'd you say to this?
1: My thoughts is this. It would not stop me from dating a person whether they voted or not. What I would do is we would talk about it and find out why they're not voting, because everybody has their own personal views on things. So to say, we can come to an agreement where you say, okay, you know, maybe I should vote, then I've done my job. But to shut somebody out or to say, I'm not going to be with you or date you because you don't vote, to me, that's kind of childish. That would not stop me from dating a person that don't vote. Again, that's just me. So that's the way I feel.
0: So I want to know, would you date somebody that has no civic responsibility and that does not vote? Tell us your name and where you're calling from.
2: Mark Keating from Rockville, Maryland.
0: What do you say to this?
2: I would date someone that doesn't vote because I was just a trap. You know, I vote every 4 years, but they don't vote. That's their business. We still date.
0: Would you date someone that just has no civic responsibility and no interest in even voting? Tell us your name. Where are you calling from?
3: Hey, my name is Christy. I'm calling from Green Cove Springs, Florida. And the question was, would we date someone who doesn't vote? So sometimes, like, you have to have a level of individuality. I think voting is just, I think that's a personal decision that you make for yourself. I wouldn't judge anybody because they didn't vote. I'd be kind of like, wow, they kind of stink because it's a civic duty, but that's their choice if they don't want to vote. With everything going on in the world, sometimes people just don't want to be involved in, you know, they don't want to do it. Me, it's a civic duty. I take it very seriously. But just because my boyfriend doesn't want to vote, well, that's his choice. If you were to sit there and say, I'm not going to date you or whatever because you don't vote, well, that's your choice. So you be miserable. Okay. You probably let something really good go that God put in your path for you to have, make your life wonderful. But because you made a choice and God gave us the free will to make our choices, and you base it off of that, well, kind of shoot yourself in the foot, I think. Yeah.
0: I appreciate your engagement and your calls. Thank you. Thank you. Coming up, we're going to find out who's the number two and number one song in the country, all coming up on The Spirit Top 15.

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And we're back, family. Your girl Darlene on the Spirit. Top 15 inspirational hits in America. I can't believe we're already almost at number one. Well, listen, of course, we have to give you number two before I tell you who's got number one. And here it is. Number two this weekend on the Spirit.

That's the number two song in the country this weekend on the Spirit Top 15. And I just want to say that every song in the top five this week is just phenomenal. But there can only be one song to take it all the way to the top and hold on to that spot. And here it is, the number one song this week on the Spirit Top 15.

That was the number one song this week on the Spirit Top 15. Congratulations to you and every artist that made it in the Top 15 countdown this weekend. Before I let you go, let me give you this selfie session. You know, dating is no longer just about chemistry. People are really asking, how do you think? What do you value? How you show up in the world? Because attraction may start relationships, but shared vision sustains them. Okay, follow me on Twitter and on Instagram. And don't forget, join me next weekend. I'm going to give you the biggest songs, the best interviews from some of your favorite artists. And before I let you go, I want to give you this to put on your mind as you go throughout your week. I hope that everyone loses their attachment to people who don't reciprocate their energy. I just wanted to say that to you because why? I love you. It's your girl, Darlene. I'll see you next weekend on the Spirit Top 15 Inspirational Hits in America. Bye-bye for now.

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2: 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You can also check us out on YouTube @ZionAnywhere. Now, y'all, my goodness, I hope you tuned in last week for this life-changing series that we began titled Living Without Offense. I can guarantee you this. If you do everything Pastor Battle mentions in this series, I promise you, your life will change. You will have victory over harboring offense. But let's not delay any further, because Pastor Keith Battle is back with part two. So let's not delay. Let's hear from the senior pastor of Zion Church, Keith Battle, with part two of our series titled Living Without Offense.
3: Proverbs 19, verse 11 says, good sense and discretion make a man slow to anger, and it is his honor and glory to overlook a transgression or an offense without seeking revenge and without harboring resentment. Amen. Lord, help us, teach us to live without offense. You may be seated. In part one of this series, I talked about four things last week. I'm going to review them real quick. The first thing we talked about was the fact that wisdom slows down anger. Really, at the end of the day, it takes wisdom to not overreact to things, to not be reactive. It takes wisdom to do that. And we talked about that, and I'm going to double down on that point today, even though I'm going to change the language a bit. And I can also announce that usually I try to do these series now in 4-week increments, but I think this is going to take longer because this is so ingrained in who we are as a culture. It's going to take time to get mastery over this in our lives. But I think it's going to be helpful. I know it's going to be helpful to us. The second thing we looked at in part one is the fact that overlooking an offense is actually honorable. It is not something that should be looked down upon. And let me also say, when you overlook an offense, it doesn't mean you're not aware of it or that you're oblivious to it. When you overlook an offense, it literally means that you have decided, I'm not going to let that upset me. I choose to let that go. It's a choice. I have a choice. I can go back at you. I can tit for tat you. I can stand 10 toes down and we can go back and forth. When you overlook an offense, it means you made a decision. I am not going to give anger and energy to that. It's a decision. Which is so important, because this series is so important because it's so unlike our culture. We live in a culture now where people get offended about stuff that ain't even none of their business. They build entire platforms and blogs and vlogs and podcasts and social media pages, all with the intent of criticizing people that offend them. And they got followings they develop by putting the light on people who make mistakes. And watch this, the heat they put on others, they couldn't even handle themselves if it was put on them. And we live in a culture that will go at you. Like they feel it's their business to confront, to step to people, to go at a person. I'm gonna correct you on that. Some stuff ain't even your business. It ain't even your fight. And you going at people, they don't even know you. It could be somebody that's famous, a celebrity, a leader, a political leader, a church leader, a community leader. It could be an athlete and a celebrity, and you got nerve to jump on their page saying, we demand answers. They don't even know you, man. We demand. Who is we? What organization have you established that is requiring accountability? And I'm not saying that all people shouldn't be held accountable. I'm just saying too many of us make it our business to jump in other people's business that ain't our business. I'm gonna say that again. Too many people make it our business to jump into other people's business that ain't even our business. And so we start fights that ain't even got nothing to do with us. You don't have to opine on everything. And meanwhile, while you have an opinion about everything, and you have a judgment on everybody, and you have a criticism for everything, your life ain't necessarily perfect yourself. So you're going hard in the comments on somebody else while you're driving with dead tags and a suspended license. CeeLo. They ain't talking back to me over here. You going hard on people. You behind on child support. You don't even pay child support. You've abandoned your children. You run around and going hard on other people. You owe booth rent at the hair salon you work at. You got bootleg cable and internet in your house. And you going harder. You don't report your income to the IRS. You just need to shut your mouth. That should make you more patient with people. How do you have the liberty to go at everybody? So this series is important because we got too many people going at people, and a lot of it ain't got nothing to do with us. Just let it go. The third thing we talked about in this series on part one is how dangerous retaliation is. Yeah, we're my get back people, or you're going to get this work. You got a reputation for getting people back. you one of the people to say, I see you at the school. Yeah, we're going to see you at the school. You know how much stress you put on your life to say at 9:30 in first period that I'm going to see you at the school? That's some stress. You're too young to have that kind of stress all day. After school ain't till 3:45. That's a lot of stress to put on yourself to be. Here's what we got to do, church, y'all. Church family, we got to start letting life and letting God get people back. I'm going to say that again. I'm going to say that again for Washington. We have to start letting life and let God get people back. God says, vengeance is mine. I shall repay. God says, be not deceived. I'm not mocked. Whatever a person sows, that shall they also reap. You got to start letting God get people back. Because watch this. Watch this. Retaliation can get you hurt. Now, y'all, you know, some of y'all talk about my knee, you laugh, you know, you think it's funny and everything, because I get it, I ain't got no problem. I got an award the other night, and you know, I tell y'all, when I sit long, I get to warm this joint up to get it moving. So I was walking to get my award, somebody yelled, your knee all right, Pastor? I said, your mother. I ain't say that, but that's what I was thinking, because I was offended. See, when they said it, I went right in here, your mother. Anyway, let me tell y'all how my knee got messed up. This is 22 years ago. When Vicky and I moved into the house we live in, we've been in this house for 22 years. The neighborhood has, at the front of the neighborhood, there's a waterfall at the front of the neighborhood. It looks cute. We don't benefit from it. We can't swim in it. It's just there, right? But when we first moved there, I would wake up some mornings and I would see suds, bubbles and suds floating all down our street. It'd be like a bubble bath in our yard, all on the cars and all these suds. And I was like, what in the world is going on here? And I found out that it was some kids from another neighborhood that would come to the waterfall and they would put liquid detergent stuff in there to make the bubbles come up late at night. They would do it late at night. And by the morning, bubbles were floating all through the neighborhood. Now, you think that's funny? I was highly offended. I mean, I was furious. Like, they're going to do this because, you know, as soon as we get something around here, somebody tanned it. I went through all that. I was furious. And I was so mad. And check this out, y'all. I remember the night I caught them. I saw the culprits in the act. This is late at night, and I saw them. And I was full of rage. Because I was controlled by anger, I saw it as a heinous crime. I didn't see teenagers playing games. I saw criminals taking away my freedom and my rights. And they're going to get this work. And I remember I creeped up on them. And I started. Now, we didn't have a neighborhood watch, but I hired myself that night as the head of neighborhood watch security. And I, started running at them full speed. This is 22 years ago. Full speed. I started running at them, and I started trying to sound like security. So I said, hey! Because that's how I think security says, hey! So I started running. They took off running, dropping their stuff, and they took off running. Now, when you're angry, I was so angry, I didn't have a plan. Because anger doesn't have sense. You understand anger has no sense. I didn't know what I'd do if I caught them. So I'm running out of these, hey! And I'm running out to these kids, and I don't know what's going to happen or catch them. And all of a sudden, while I was running and saying, hey, I disappeared. It was dark outside, and with my right leg, I stepped in a hole that was 3 feet deep. I don't even know what happened to the rest of my body. But I can assure you, I wasn't saying, hey, anymore. I resigned in that moment from the security detail. All I remember was that the entire inside of my right knee was on fire. I know I tore something that night. This is the thing, I was so ashamed at what I did, I wouldn't even go to the emergency room because I didn't want to tell them what happened. That's how this thing got so bad. It just deteriorated. I never went to see about it because I never wanted nobody to ask, so what did you do? I was chasing some kids in the neighborhood. And because check this out, what if I had caught them? What if I caught them and grabbed one, and what am I going to do? And what if they started trying to fight me, and then all three of them, and I'm out here fighting, and then the real police show up? And the real police show up and say, Pastor, why y'all here scrapping with three teenagers? And I'd be like, they made some bubbles, so I swung on them. Their parents would be like, what church do you pastor? I'd be in jail now for assault over something that wasn't even my business. That little waterfall ain't got nothing to do with me. And these are some kids. But anger is crazy like that. Anger is always extra. Write that down. Anger is always extra. It always brings more to the situation than is even necessary. And then you don't even have a plan. You're just out of control. And I'm saying, this is why retaliation is so dangerous. And now I live with a scar on my knee because I had out of control anger. You and some of you got a good laugh out of it. I want to ask you, what's hurting on your body? Because you're angry. Where did you hit? Where did you slam your hand up against? What part of your body is in pain right now because of the chemicals of anger that you live inside of you and is deteriorating that part of your body? I wonder if you were less angry if you would just feel better. Ooh, somebody, I'm not going to say their name, told me after the service on Sunday, says, Pastor, I saw her Tuesday, I think. She said, Pastor, I'm telling you something happened. Something broke Sunday in my life. I have been hurt over something from angry with somebody for years. She said to me, this is so deep. She said, Pastor, parts of my body are functioning that weren't functioning. I'm telling you, this thing is deep, man. Amen. Amen. Now, the last thing I talked about is, don't act like you overlooked an offense, but when you're really just harboring resentment. And I said, let it go. Now, let it go can fit every point we're dealing with in this series. Now, what I want to do today is I want to talk about two things, and then we're going to welcome our new members from all across our campuses today, and I'm so excited about that. The first thing I want to talk about is, why is it so important that we control anger? Why is it important that we control anger? Well, it's because when you look at Proverbs 19:11, anger comes up before offense. And I said this last week. It's because anger is a sign that we're offended. When you're angry, you're not only living in offense, you're living in offense. I call this the rage cage. And most of us are in it because we're offended by somebody. And when you are, the reason why controlling anger is so important is because while it is wise to slow anger down, it is also foolish to have a quick temper. And the scriptures support this. See, some people think that being an angry person, a quick-tempered person, is powerful. That's not powerful. It shows you have zero power over yourself. While you're trying to maintain power over others, it shows you have no power over yourself. Ooh, that's so good right there. Now, go to Proverbs 14, and let's look at Proverbs 14, verse 17, it says, people with a hot temper do foolish things. That makes sense, right? Wiser people remain calm. Pretty straightforward. Same chapter, verse 29, gets a little more intense. It says, if you stay calm, you're wise. But if you have a hot temper, you only show how stupid you are. I didn't write that. That's in the Bible. There's a Latin proverb that says this about anger. It says, anger is a short madness. I like that right there. You know what it's saying? Anger is temporary insanity. I'll prove it to you. How many of you ever seen somebody just go straight off? You ever seen somebody go off? I'm talking about they go off so hard, they snap so hard that it takes several calm people to calm them back down. You ever seen that? Somebody say, yeah, that's me. That's me. Let me tell you what happens in that moment of anger. You will do and say things in that moment of anger that you would never say or do when you weren't angry. That shows how powerful it is. And here's the other part of it. the things you do and say when you're angry, you can't walk back. You can't walk them back after you calm down. Even if you say you're sorry, the people that saw it and heard it are going to believe what they heard when you was angry. They're going to say, that's your real truth when you called me that. When you did that to my car, when you did that to my house, when you did that to the, when you did that, that's the real you. Because it's hard to give you the benefit of the doubt when your anger is so extra. See, anger is so extra that people tend to believe that's who you are. That's not just what you did. That's who you are. And anger is so powerful. I said last week it has its own language, but it doesn't just have its own language. It has its own lexicon. And the lexicon and language of anger is hurtful, humiliating, condescending, abusive words. And most of them are four letters. Yeah.

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6: Better. I want you to look at somebody right now, wherever you're joining us from. Look at somebody, preferably somebody you don't know well. Just look at them right now and say, we need this. Say it to them, we need this. Put it in the chat right now. We need this. I know it's hard. We need it. I got one more point, then we're going to roll. Take my time? Who said that? All right, praise the Lord. Ashley said, take my time. Time will be taken. This next point happened actually on Monday night. Monday night I was in the group. So, you know, on Mondays we go over this as a church family. You can join us online. It's open to anybody. It's a Zoom meeting where we discuss this series. And all you have to do is go to the church app. I think you can log on to the app and apply it. And there's every Monday night, 7 p.m. to 8:30 p.m. Eastern time. There's conversations that we share struggles with this stuff, testimonies. It's online this every month. And they also had one for the kids. And I didn't have, bring that up here, but it's, they do one for the children too. Because these children mad. Yeah. You know, time out. Go in your cage. Your rage cage till you calm down. Because we don't know how to, they don't know how to manage their emotions. Well, Monday night, one of the things I found out when I was in the Monday night group, I said, I started seeing that, you know what's got people in this offense? Living in a fence is expectations. Put the point up like I said it. See, expectations can lead to offense. So beware of them. What do I mean by that? Some of you have lived your life offended because people didn't do what you wanted them to do and what you expected them to do. Or they didn't say what you expected them to say. And now you're offended. And some of those expectations are unspoken. And you say, why should I have to say it? They should understand. And so you're mad at people that don't even know why you're mad. Well, Pastor, I'm mad at you. You didn't come to my great aunt's funeral. I didn't even know she died. But am I required to be there? You know, old pastors used to go when people died. The old time pastors would go to the house when the person died. You remember that? They would show up at the house and an old person died. And I don't do that. I can't do that. It's too many people in here. They say, well, you'd be like our old pastor. Your old pastor had 200 people in the church. You understand what I'm saying? This you can't make me fit into that box. But some people have those expectations and they'll leave and be upset. But now some people say, well, mine's not unspoken, pastor. Don't put me in that category. I've told these people what I want them to do. I've said repeatedly what I expect. So how can you say it's unknown? Well, let me talk about that. What you got to say about that, pastor, if they already know what I expect? I will say about that. If it's not, let's say it's in marriage. If it's not, you expect them to not cheat on you. You expect them to not put their hands on you. You expect them to not steal. Outside of that, you probably going to have to change your expectations. The reason is because you're going to remain mad at somebody who may not even have the capacity to do what you're asking them to do. Sometimes it's a capacity issue. They're not even built to do that. So you mad, bruh. You're going to have to get over it because you mad because your wife don't cook all day. And I'm telling you, you better let that go. You're going to have to adjust, Gus. I know you grew up, you had hot breakfast every morning. You had a packed lunch every day, and you had a cooked meal every night. Women who do that, their name is Etta. Your wife's name is Joquan. Duh. That don't even sound like Etta. Your wife ain't gonna do that. The Saturday that she will cook, you get to be happy about that. Because you living in here mad, old pastor, all I ask is for a hot meal. That's all. What's wrong with that? All I ask is something hot on the table when it

0: on. And I'm saying, well, you say, well, why should I give that expectation up? Because if you've been asking for that for years and it has not happened at all or consistently, you have to understand it ain't gonna happen, bro. You can go in here and you can pray that it'll happen. You can pray that the person will change. And I'm telling you, I ain't telling you not to pray. I'm telling you, but even God lets people stay like they are. God gives everybody volition. God doesn't make people change. So what makes you think you can? But you in here right now and say, you ain't gonna get what you want from me since you, I ain't get what I get from you. And some of you have been living in years right in this fence. Same with some of you ladies. I'm just gonna tell you right now. You done read them little love novels? And he ran through the woods. And my flowing locks fell on his. You ain't got no flowing locks, that's a weave. And you, my flowing locks ran within his bosom. He is not gonna bring you flowers every month. You looking for flowers every month? He ain't doing that. First of all, the flowers be dead and lured. You know them bugs that jump off the flowers? He tired of that. And since his grandmother died, when he sees flowers, he gets upset. Because it reminds him of the funeral. And you up there saying, I don't know why he's wasting his ashes so much. You can pass the man. Sometimes they're selling flowers right at the light before you get home. Why can't you just get me a little rose or something? And I'm saying, if you've been asking for that for years, you have been mad for years over something that ain't that serious. You got to learn to love what you got and not be longing for what you want. And watch this, bring your expectations down. Bring your expectations down, because you got to learn how to be happy in an unhappy situation. Because watch this, your happiness is not another person's responsibility. Your happiness comes from within. It comes from within. You understand what I'm saying? And too many of you have made what should be requests, requirements. You made a requirement that should be a request. And now because it's an expectation, you must execute or I'ma still be mad. I ain't speaking to you. I ain't got nothing to say to you. And the person don't even know why you mad, because of what I told you 14 years ago. I said I want flowers. And he got a job, and he comes home from work, and he goes to the kids' games, and he keeps the house clean, he keeps gas in your car, and you mad because you ain't got no fly. Get over yourself and get out that cage. Whew, I sound like somebody ready to walk out in here now. Let me talk to somebody at Woodbridge right now. I just want to say to you that you might want to lower those expectations so you can get out of that fence. And I don't mean to hurt you more than you. Guess what? You say, that's going to hurt me. You already hurt. Yeah, it's going to hurt you to let it go and to have the funeral over the marriage that you wanted in order to live happy in the marriage that you really have. You can't be married. You can't be happily married because you're still attached to a marriage you thought you was going to have. So you think your wife's still supposed to look like she did 29 years ago. You still want her to have that figure. Everything drops, Slim. Everything drops. Gravity is what it is. So now you're putting expectations on somebody. And guess what? Y'all supposed to say what? Guess what? There are things about you that they expect that you can't do. We all got to learn to accept who we are and who people are. Because let me tell you something. Either a person can't do it, or they're not willing to do it, or they don't think it's necessary to do it. And I'm saying when you're living in a situation like that, you got to adjust. Have your funeral. Say, I wish it was different. Wipe your tears and then learn how to be happy and grateful. Here's what Stephen Furtick says. I love this quote. He says, the wiser thing to do and a wiser mental approach to take is to expect people to generally do what pleases them. People got their own issues. Most people are concerned about themselves. And if on their agenda, doing or saying something that pleases you occurs, you can be grateful, but not dependent on it. Learn how to be thankful. If you don't demand it, you can be grateful when it happens. If it's a request and not a requirement, hey, I thank you if you say no. I'm grateful if you say yes, but I don't live off of that. Who understands what I'm trying to say? You are trying to live off of somebody. This is what you do. You stay in this cage all the time. And a raised cage can be a loud raise or a calm raise.
1: Yes, sir.
0: It can be just like this. How he doing? How he doing? How I'm doing? You see any flowers? I even put a vase on. I put a vase on the coffee table. Do you know he didn't even put nothing in it? I'm trying to help him. Let it go. Let it go. Let it go. Let it go. Let it go. Let it go. So now you in here for years with your standard. And you want him to be like the guy in the novel. That's why I don't watch TV. All that stuff fake. People acting. It ain't real. I'm gonna stop right there.
2: Yes, we will. We are going to stop right there this week. You just heard the senior pastor of Zion Church, Keith Battle, with part two of our series titled Living Without Offense. 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

0: Don Toliver's talking to the ladies. 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
0: Where you at?
1: At the house with it, watching sinners.
0: Who you with?
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This the big boss, Rick Ross. Here's my new smash single, Minx in Miami, featuring Max B, the Wave God, French Montana, that's right. 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
8: Mm-hmm. 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
8: We made it. 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

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Country old, gathered out the mud. 6-1-0, thug old. 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Hit her. 3-pointers on the chain. 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Never been a boat or a lame old. Never switched up on the gang old. 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Hit her. I ain't in your beats and you ain't in mine. Hit her. Yeah, we both outside. That's my type, but hit.

He be in heels, we can go bottle for bottle in this junk. Strip club stunt, I'ma stunt hard. We can go dollar for dollar in this junk. He Mr. Get It Done, I'm Mrs. One of One. Fall in love every time we link. He got me sprung.com. Mind these girls can't keep it peace. 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Boy, I don't wanna push you on a leash. 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Yeah, we both outside. That's my type.

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This your girl TT, repping Norfolk County. 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

too much. We had our downs, but we had way more ups. 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
3: 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Hide your bananas. These winged demons came to your kitchen to do two things. 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
1: I used to think about immature things. 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

yoga mat, check. Should I dead up get no strings attached, check. 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

0: I swear they make a hell of a R&B musical couple. That's Kalani and Usher. Shoulda never, right? We must night CQ. Home of that quick. Some more on the show.
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12: Hey, it's Persian, a cold of power to pee, baby. 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
13: Can we go back a little bit with a little Kanye? 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
14: I'm talking to the people that need a car today.
15: You think you know?
14: I'm talking to the people with bad credit that don't have a lot of money right now. I'm talking to the people that went to other dealerships and they denied them, couldn't get them approved. I'm talking to you, directly to you. You need a car, need to come see us.

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My baby money long, his and hers right here. 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

0: Cardi, a.k.a. Lil Miss Drama, and Kalani Safe by him. Bemis 92Q Memorial Day weekend, where it's all about that one voyage cruise. October 26th to November 1st, aboard the Virgin Voyages Brazilian Lady. T.I., Rick Ross, Keith Sweatmore will be in the building. 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

0: more. It's 92Q, home of that quick some morning show. Your man, Lil Black. That's Kalani Folded. And I got a question. Are we really going all out for prom season, or are we celebrating our kids? Are we reliving our life through our kids? There's a lot going on this prom season I want to bring to the forefront. So get your popcorn and your snacks ready. We're going to talk about this. 92Q.
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13: 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They don't call them big for no reason. 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

My baby Tim's, and what you need to do is be listening to this album. I just seen this video on Instagram of a Kern talking about the only reason black girls wear these extravagant wedding dresses as prom dresses because they'll never get married. I'm going to let you hear it. Yeah, she said it exactly that way. Coming up, 1230, it's 92Q.

Baltimore, this the big boss Rick Ross. Here's my new smash single, Minx in Miami, featuring Max B, the Wave God, French Montana.

Montana and Max B, who disrespected the Big Daddy. 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

That boy Juvenile and Megan Thee Stallion, BBB right on B192Q, your Artscape Station. T.I. Sun is scheduled to perform. I don't know if it was yesterday or today. I don't know what the rain going on. You never know. It's T.I. Let him know right on the Q.

0: my friend.
1: Know what I'm saying? Outside is back to what it was, you know what I'm saying? Atlanta, tell you about my run, you know what I'm saying? Ass Pluto Banker 21, you know what I'm saying? I done put up half, what's done is done, you know what I'm saying? Two cars in the back, two in the front, you know what I'm saying? They so down for me.

0: That boy Drake, a.k.a. Iceman, and yes, the beef is over. Kendrick can go sit down. The only thing we talk about is Kendrick and his feature with another artist on the radio. Running Atlanta right on Boomers 92 QR. Memorial Day weekend, yo, I just seen this post on Instagram about this current going off, and she said the reason why black kids wear these extravagant wedding dresses as prom dresses is because we're setting them up to say they'll never get married and experience these things, so we're going to let you experience it now. Listen, I didn't say it. Listen.
1: It's prom season, which means one thing and one thing only, hood prom. And I think what a lot of people fail to realize is hood prom and baby mama culture are like this. You can't have one without the other. You can't have hood prom or the baby shower stuff or the gender reveals or anything like that without baby mama culture. Because the reason why the dresses are so extravagant in the cars, in the show, in the presentation, is because this is the closest these girls will ever get to being a bride. In the black community, I'm sorry to say it, actually, no, I'm not, because it's the truth, especially in lower income households, there's not as much of an emphasis on family anymore. These kids aren't getting married. They're going to be baby mamas and baby daddies, so they're never going to have a wedding. These girls are never going to walk down the aisle. Some of them probably will, but the majority of them will never be a wife. They will never be a bride, so they'll never have a wedding.
0: So, all right, this is my thing. If you want to jump in, bro, hold on. Let me get your mic on. Not that I agree with her, but my thing is, with these outlandish joints, prom send-offs, are we telling our kids to celebrate that you won the race before you got to the race? Because when you get to graduation, it's just prom. And my thing is, if you can afford it, okay. I just want to make sure that people are giving these kids the guidance to go with it. Meaning, celebrate as much as you want after you achieve the goal. Because I feel like we setting them up by saying, yo, all right, you got the job Friday, party all weekend, and hopefully make it to work on Monday. No. Yeah, I mean, party, not because you got the job, but because you bought the business. Good, you got the last 10 seconds.
2: Listen, I understand that, but what race are we running? We're celebrating. Like, why? We could be minding our own black business, and everybody's so worried about us. That's all I'm saying.
0: Not even everybody, because even I'm black, so it ain't everybody. I'm talking about my own people, and again, celebrate our kids. I get it. But fam, you live in Section 8.
2: Mm-hmm.
0: You have a camel, a Rolls Royce,
2: and
0: $10,000 in that child's hand. What are you doing in the project then?
2: I watched my cousin get a Rolls Royce and we was happy.
0: Showing our kids the wrong how to prioritize the wrong way.
2: No.
0: 410-481-9292. Maybe I'm not saying it right. All I'm saying is I think our priorities is a little. Celebrate our kids, because we have been through the worst. Everybody know I celebrate the kids every
2: prom
0: day.
2: Prom has always been a
0: but
2: big thing.
0: In moderation and prioritize. Yo, I just can't see giving a child $1,000 and they go spend $800 on prom, and now you only got $200.
2: Back in the day, everybody had limos. They was going to prom in limos.
0: All right, and it was still just
2: limos
0: that.
2: Was a big thing.
0: All right, 92Q, man.
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Strong old, hit her. Making them play, stacking that pay. 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AMG, switch lanes, oh. Never been a boat or a lame old. Never switched up on the gang, oh. Street cred good, always, oh. Let me put this cook on your face, oh. Hit her. I ain't in your beats and you ain't in mine. Hit her. Yeah, we both outside. That's my type, but hit her.

he be in heels. We can go bottle for bottle in this junk. Strip club stunt, I'm a stunt hard. We can go dollar for dollar in this junk. He missed the giddy done. I'm Mrs. One of One. Fall in love every time we link. He got me sprung.com. Mind these girls can't keep it peace. I ain't stressing on you, you ain't stressing on me. Boy, I don't wanna push you on a leash. You a dog, I'm a dog, we can keep it in the streets. I ain't in your beats and you ain't in mine. Yeah, we both outside. That's my type.

0: And while more than 1 in 5 adults grapple with mental illness, the impact on people of color is even more alarming. So let's talk about it.
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That boy Wayne, close friends right here on B-Muzz92Q. I'm going to put some on the show where, all right, look, yo, everybody is taking this the wrong way. It's not a race thing. Kern might have said it that way. My only thing is, give your child everything else that goes with the financial part of celebrating them. Make sure you're not giving your child a false sense of live for the day, but don't worry about tomorrow. No, live for the day and plan for tomorrow, man.

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the debate. Yeah, man. Are we doing too much for prom season? And it's not a race thing. Come on, stop it. 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We're not leaning on the race thing, man. It's just a yes or no question. It's 19Q. We're going to talk about it coming up 1:30.

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0: Now I know I'm finna go late. Yeah, I'm gonna stay around her. Call me Cassius Clay. Oh, I go crazy about her.
1: On his way to Baltimore, I think June the 2nd or 7th. CFG Bike Rainy, that Don Tolliver. Fresh off Rolling Out. Body. Right on B192Q with the topic. I just played a Kern who said, black people are going all out with these prom dresses, ETC, whatever, because they will never get any further than that. They'll never have a wedding. That's why the dress is like wedding. And okay, that was a little extravagant. My biggest thing is with these prom send-offs, are we giving our kids the right message with these outlandish send-offs? Q was good, hello?
2: Hello.
1: All right, now, I'm not saying, because everybody calling saying black is the bad guy. It's not a race thing. It's not a thing of me saying, I don't feel as though we should celebrate our kids. Celebrate our kids to the utmost. But when you are spending $20,000 on a one-day event, which may happen Friday, and then come Monday, you back in the projects or wherever you at, and we don't have food or whatever else, or and I ain't counting nobody else's pockets. But you
2: but
1: see where I'm going
2: at. What's the narrative?
1: What's the narrative?
2: How many people are you saying spending $20,000?
1: What do you mean?
3: I've never seen a prom send-off that's $20,000.
1: Now you gonna get out, y'all.
4: I said that.
1: Get out, y'all.
2: Change the narrative. My daughter just went to prom and I didn't have to kick out a whole bunch of money. And I also saved in advance. She's 17. She's a good girl. She gets great grades and everything. I'm gonna celebrate her life.
1: I didn't say not celebrate.
2: We're gonna celebrate everything. Black people are losing their life at an alarming rate. Yeah. You're saying wait to the finish line.
1: No, I didn't.
2: You said pre-party.
1: No.
2: Pre-party and before the event.
1: I said so, do it in moderation. If you're gonna go all out after you win. We ain't done yet. The job ain't over yet.
2: That is winning. The job isn't over, but she already done.
1: Well, you mean it ain't even graduation?
2: You already did 11 years. You already did 12 years. When your prom graduation is the next month.
1: And again, and this is what I mean. Because we've been beat up so much for whatever reasons in life, every W has to be extravagant so we can forget about whatever we're going through.
3: Because we my thing is, lot.
1: No, that still don't make a difference. Yo,
2: as long as you're not in poverty, change the narrative.
1: Watch this. So
2: we living better. We doing better. Now, nobody's
1: if you can afford it,
2: and then turn around in debt.
1: If you can afford it, do it. But make sure you give
2: it
1: your child.
2: We're doing it. We're doing it. And the people that have a problem with it need to mind their business.
1: Make sure.
2: As long as our hand isn't out, as long as we not asking for a handout,
3: exactly.
2: As long as we can maintain our lifestyle, then mind your business.
1: And again, hey, do you, boo-boo? All I'm saying is, because now it's a recurring thing, because it seems like everybody trying to outdo the next person. And I'm not pointing fingers. My thing is, make sure you send that, because we repeating history again. In my generation, we want to give our kids everything that we didn't have, and we didn't give them the guidance. We're doing it again. Party, party, party, party, party. Ain't nobody give them the guidance with it to say no when and no how to do it. Because a lot of these kids aren't mature enough to say, hey, responsibly, I'm going to get my dress, what I can do. Because you got some people that really will spend their last. And if you want to do that, cool. But that's not the example you want to send a child.
3: My last is not because I looked at you and what you did for your child. It's what I choose to do with my child.
1: I'm going to say 50-50 on that, too.
2: No, but
1: that can be right.
2: People need to change the narrative because it's not in your budget does not mean it's not in your neighbor's or your friend's or your colleague's budget.
1: Well, hold on. No, because we're going to... Hold on. Because it's not a budget thing.
2: Last.
1: Hold on. It's not a budget thing. I just was addressing that to him. I don't care what your budget is. My thing is celebrate the prom. Or better yet, teach our children to live for today and plan for tomorrow. Not live for today, party tomorrow. That's all. 410-481-9292. Let's talk about, do you agree? Am I saying it wrong? Or are we supposed to just go through life balling all out for every accomplishment? It's 92Q. Somebody help me. Maybe I'm explaining it wrong.
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0: the man I need right here. Bemis 92Q, your outspoken station at this point, because everybody, boy, I'm catching blows in here. For real, like, come on, man. We ain't your party station. We are the people station. And I'm going to say whatever truth I feel as though can help my people. I'll be the bad guy, like a parent. If me being the bad guy is going to wake somebody up, cool, I take it. Q was good. Come on, I got my boxing gloves on. I'm ready. What you want to say?
1: No, I just want to comment. I mean, I think it's good to definitely, you know, celebrate the kids for prom, but also there's, like you said, graduation, there's college. Like, that money could be going to college. That money could be getting them a car. There's so many other things that you could be doing to celebrate them. But what are they going to do after prom?
0: Thank you. That's all I was saying. Everybody turned black into the bad guy saying, oh, it's not a race thing. It has nothing to do with color. We are repeating history. We gave our kids everything at Christmas, everything for Easter, everything for their birthdays, because we didn't get what we got in our childhood, and we're doing the same thing. This generation of parents, because they want to celebrate their kids because they losing lives, whatever. Okay, but give them the message that even though we spending $1, $10, $20, $100, $10,000, understand that we worked and did what we had to do for this. And this isn't the end.
1: Right.
0: This

0: works because prom has become a thing now. Not even a celebration, a trend.
1: Right. And like, it's like they're just going so out for it. But again, like you said, what that's tomorrow, like, what you gonna eat tomorrow? Because like you said, you spent all your money. What's next?
0: And for those that want to say, well, we got it, okay, but you ain't always going to have it. I hope you do. So, like I said, celebrate today and plan tomorrow. That's all. And then your plans, if you can go all out, okay, but that's proper planning. Make sure everybody on the same page, because everybody ain't on the same. They might all be gawking and drooling at the same picture, but their process and understanding of it is not all the same.
1: Yeah, I get it. You ballin'
0: for
1: a day. I feel you.
0: That's all. Thank you.
2: 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You are tuned in. 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
1: 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Historic. 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

0: got some gloves on today. All right, let's hear it.
1: I don't want to fight. But all I got to say is I think it's careless. I think it's unnecessary. And I don't care if you got it or not. It's uncalled for. I mean, I'm not a fan of it. I think it's ridiculous. That's just my opinion.
0: Thank you. I ain't going to say nothing else. Thank you, ma'am.
1: You're welcome.

Man's talking 100, and I'm talking to Party With A Purpose. Ricky Smiley and the rest of the world will be on that One Voyage 2026 cruise going down October 26th through November 1st. Aboard Virgin Voyages, Resilient Lady, T.I., Rick Ross, Keith Sweat, and more will be in the building. I'm booking my cabin. I'm sitting here going through the pictures now. To book yours, go to onevoyagecruise.com. More of your comments coming up. Are we celebrating or are we just following the trend for proms? It's 92Q.

see all this motion I'm having. He cool, I ain't gon' lie. When we link up, we have us a time. Put on that for me, baby, get fly. Bitch says he blood, you know how I ride. His bitch says he blood, he know how I roll. 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

0: Loomis Drama is already planning her second tour. She says she can take this worldwide. That's Cardi Safe. I am B-Mos 92Q. We are right. The phone lines have been going crazy. I might have to get security when I go outside. Black is now a hater because I put a current on that talked about proms and how much we're going all out, and how she said that she felt as though Black people are doing, especially females, for the younger females, because they feel as though they'll never get to experience a wedding. So that's why the gowns and everything is so extravagant. You know what I mean? My thing was, spend what you want. Just make sure you give them the knowledge to go with the cash that you send them out there with. Q was good. All right, hello.
1: What's going on, Black? My name is Fly T Miles, man. How you feeling?
0: All right, come on, Fly T. I need a gentleman's opinion on this.
1: Listen, I'm going to say this, right? And I'm going to ask you a question.
0: All right.
1: My question, let me rewind. I had a conversation last week about these prom situations, and a young lady said to me that the reason that a lot of people go all out for their proms is because nobody in that generation really plans on getting married. I wanted to ask you about that. What you think?
0: And watch this. I just played the clip of the lady, the current, saying the reason why these dresses are so wedding-like is because they know they will probably not make it to a wedding.
1: A wedding. I agree.
0: Watch this. I'm glad somebody else said it, because they're going to swear that Black said it, or it's a black and white thing, when here we are. I'm assuming your Black guy brought it to the table. I thought it might have been just the opinion, but you heard it from a female that their opinion of this is a lot of them do this because they don't expect to get married, so they want to get their ball and gown on now.
1: My thing, though, with this, like, I've been watching a lot of prom send-offs. My son had a prom. Well, he went to a prom. Shout out to Funk and Jaleel. They had Reach prom last week, and he has a prom this week. But we were talking. Man, he's so basic, and I love it. He wasn't trying to be all flamboyant for one day. My thing is, why do you parents go all out for this one day? I still don't understand it, because a lot of them aren't doing nothing but getting in debt.
0: Again.
1: Is this all for social media likes or what?
0: Thank you. It's become a trend, a thing, not a celebration. And parents
1: not a celebration.
0: Parents don't want to admit it. A lot of parents, younger parents, are living through their kids.
1: I agree.
2: 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Happy Memorial Day weekend.
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1: We got the whole world saying good morning.
2: Good morning.
1: That's right. Wake up with us, start at 6 o'clock. It's too damn early for something.
3: Then 7 o'clock, I'm going to bring y'all that Swift mix.
1: What
2: bring
1: up, Swift?
2: The cats. And then you know we got to think quick. And we always got some of the hottest prizes for you.
1: Mm-hmm. Then you always going to say what? What you got coming up next, Shay Park?
2: Baby, we got to get into it because I got to keep you informed.
1: 9 o'clock, we got the quick mix. And as always, I end with a vitamin of the day. Wake up with us. It's the Quick Silver Morning Show. Good morning.
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0: Am I wrong? 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But my thing is, it's not graduation. That's not the end. Yeah. Celebrate them. But I can't see you spent 20,000 and you in Section 8. You ain't get to college yet. What you gonna do? Y'all spent 20,000 this weekend and now we ain't got no food next week. But everybody say we had a ball. I'm not saying celebrate our kids because they deserve it. But what are you teaching them with that part of it? That's
1: so.
0: Go ahead.
1: I feel like everybody trying to manage black people. What about a 10th year or whatever that when the girls is becoming of age? Do you know how lavish that is? They do that every time a girl becomes of age.

0: Kalani at the door with your clothes folded around. B-Mons 92Q. Memorial Day weekend, your man Lil Black. All right, look, I told y'all, this topic had been took on legs of his own. My DM jamming, look, y'all hear my phone jamming. Q, hello? I'm not saying it's wrong to celebrate our kids. I'm just saying if you go spend $100,000 on your child, sit down and explain to them the importance of that $100,000. Q, was good, hello?
1: Yes, so I had Family Guy for a comment.
0: Hold on. Take your phone off speaker. Look, you ready to go.
1: Yes, I am. I am. Because I really feel a way.
0: Go ahead. You the last comment of the day.
1: All right, so I feel like this when it comes down to it. If black people, right?
0: Uh-huh.
1: We go ahead and we might spend money when it comes to like birthdays and stuff like that, but everybody don't have it. So if those people go ahead and spend that money for their kids or whatever, I feel like that's their business. If the Spanish people can do it for a quinceañera or whatever the case may be, then why can't I spend this money for my daughter for her prom?
0: But hold on. A quinceañera is a rite of passage. That's a life-changing experience.
1: This prom is not a rite of passage.
0: No, it is not. We made proms.
1: Yes, it is. In the last five years. Prom is a rite of passage.
0: Because watch this. Will life be the same with or without it? Yes, it will. A quinceañera is something they symbolize going into womanhood. The prom ain't symbolizing nothing except for the fact that now what I will say is,
1: it should have stayed a celebration.
0: It's not a celebration no more. It's a thing now. It's a trend. That's it.
1: To some people, but for me, with mine, this was a celebration for mine. Because I was at her age, this had my daughter last year at school. She just got accepted into Temple. Go out.
0: Now, celebrate them.
1: But send them with the guidance, baby.
0: That's all.
1: Yeah, she definitely getting the guidance. Like, my kids definitely know when it comes down to it. Like, I can spend this, but they know my priorities is number one. When it comes down to our living and everything like that, that's number one. But I'm definitely going to go ahead and save the money to be able to do whatever I have to do in reference to making my child happy. Because with the path that she had, I can only speak for mine. You get what I'm saying?
0: Right.
1: So with the path that she had, like, I had a rough time with my daughter going into school and stuff. I was scared. I'm not going to lie. I was an 18-year-old when I had her. Right? So I'm like, I don't know what I'm walking into. But all of my fault, my daughter took all my lemons and made lemonade out of it. So for me, when it came down for me to spend this money for her senior prom, I have no regret.
0: You go, my boo. Daughter, I ain't even going to say nothing. You go, boo. That's your story and testimony.
1: Yeah, so that's what it comes down to. That's why I said, like, everybody's story is different. Some people didn't even think their kids was probably going to even graduate from school or whatever. Now they can actually use, I don't know, I could say for Baltimore County, you know off top, your kid going to walk across that stage before prom even happens.
0: So like,
1: if you wasn't, you can't even go to prom.
0: So like I said, again, is we doing it for us or the kids? And there's no right or wrong answer. My thing is, just make sure, because I'm out here, I see these kids. We don't need to send another crop of entitled kids out. In my generation, the same thing y'all saying. We had troubles, we had problems. We wanted to make sure our kids got everything that we felt as though our parents didn't give us. But we didn't get the guidance. We just got all the financial, the material.
1: And now we're doing it again.
0: These prom send-offs are another material thing, and it's not a bad thing, but send them with the script, the instructions, and the guides to go with it.
1: Right.
0: That's the truth.
1: But that's the thing with a lot of the parents, a lot of them are doing that. But when it comes to like, oh, I'm just going to spend this money and buy whatever and not teaching them nothing. But for me, I can only speak for me and mine. A bank account, as soon as it was time for them to get a job, oh, yeah, you about to go ahead and open up this bank account with the credit union and a regular bank, too.
0: And what is your daughter's name?
1: That's your money name. Her name is Angel.
0: Angel, congratulations. I hope I can meet you one day when you become president or the boss of whatever corporation, and I can ask you to look out for some of my kids in these jobs. Congratulations,
1: baby. Absolutely. Thank you. You have a good one.
0: You too. I'm out of here. It's 92Q, man. I just like to have honest conversation. That's it. Don't beat the little black guy up. I just like to talk.
2: 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You got something I need. Turn the heads off.
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17: Mm-hmm. You already know Monday through Friday, 10 a.m. to 3 p.m. I got you covered with a whole lot of power. 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

Chicago's number one accident attorney. 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

0: Yes, Sirski, baby. 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I am Hustle Man Fats.
1: It's your boy DJ Dre here.
0: Inside that Memorial Day mix.
1: Yes, sir.
0: Oh, man, listen, when I was driving here, I was excited they had DJ Dre on the ones and twos. Because I was a little sad. I was leaving the cookout right before it was about to get turned up. They just made the crab order, and I was like, man, I'm going to miss them.
1: Hey, you ain't even write me. That's crazy.
0: I'm here with you right now. Dude, what's the best?
1: We could have pulled up together, you know what I'm saying? We're a team.
0: Maybe somebody bring us some crabs up here. You never know.
1: Yeah.
0: Matter of fact, can I ask them a question? Because
1: okay,
0: I've seen this argument on Twitter, on TikTok. Mm. What's the best crab place in Baltimore?
1: Oh, man.
0: What is, because I hear somebody say Conrad's.
1: Oh, you got to be specific, because you're talking about crabs or like Jimmy Seafood crab?
0: No, just crabs.
1: Okay.
0: Like if I needed a dozen, a half a bushel.
1: Okay.
0: A bushel. Do I go to Don's? Do I go to Conrad's?
1: Okay.
0: Do I go to Captain Frank's? Where do I go? Let me know. 410-481-9292. What's the best crab place in the city? I don't care if it's over east, over west.
2: Ever since I can remember, I've been popping my collar. Popping my collar. Popping my collar. Ever since I can remember, I've been working these. 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Popping my collar. Popping my collar. Ever since I can remember, I've been working these.

0: Inside of Memorial Day mix, I am Hustle Man Facts.
1: Your boy DJ Dre is here.
0: Feeling good. Ain't no work tomorrow, so you know what that means.
1: Crab
0: time,
1: yes,
0: baby.
1: Sir. Yes, sir.
0: Now, I just need to know where the best crabs are, because I didn't get a chance. They ordered them at the cookout before I left, so I know it ain't going to be nothing when I get back.
1: Right.
0: So I need to get some crabs when I go home. And you need some crabs, too, for when
1: yes,
0: you go
1: home.
0: Yes,
1: of course.
0: So we need to know where to get the best crabs at from the city, whether it's the east, the west side, out the county, down Dundalk.
1: Let's see what they got to say.
0: Where we got to go? Yo, man, who got the best crabs in the city?
2: The best crab place in Baltimore. Captain Jim's on Philadelphia Road. He's got the best crabs in Maryland.
0: Oh, okay. You ever heard of them before?
1: I never heard of them.
0: Captain Jim's?
1: Never heard of them.
0: Oh, that's what they saying. If you think you got the best crab place in the city, or you know a little somebody in the cut that needs some exposure, 410-4.

0: Yeah, it ain't cookout weather, but it's cookout season, man.
1: Yes, sir.
0: Anytime it's no school on Monday, we got to get us some crabs, don't
1: of
0: we?
1: Of course, of course.
0: Right here on B-More's 92Q. Roller commercial free, I am Hustle Man Fats.
1: Boy, DJ Dre is here.
0: Yeah, we just trying to figure out what side of town do we need to come to get the best crabs in the city, man. Yo, 92Q, what's popping?
2: Yes, sir. The best crab spot in Baltimore is AJ's West Baltimore. I'm sorry, Emerson and Loudon. It's heavy crab, male crab, they got all sizes, but they're the best spot in Baltimore.
0: Okay, you ever heard of that one?
1: Nah, I never heard of that one. It's crazy, because my mom always got the crab, so I don't even know where she be going. So it's crazy.
0: You know, I feel like everybody got a little secret stash spot.
1: Yeah.
0: They don't be wanting to tell us.
1: She don't tell nobody where she got her crab.
0: So you better tell me, because I ain't going to tell nobody. It's going to be between me and you. 410-481.

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A couple formulas, little pretty lips on 'em. If I had it, if I had it, if I

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1: Okay.
0: Hey, 22 shoes.
1: Okay.
0: 4-4 blue.
1: Switch the beat.
0: Why'd I do that? Don't you want to switch the beat? Don't disrespect me like that, man. You're a hater. This is, you know they say your friends are your biggest haters, and then you got to make your biggest haters congratulators. I gotta turn Dre into a
1: I'm just trying to
0: sense,
1: help you
0: man.
1: Be great. So when you switch the beat, you gotta stay on point, on flow.
0: Yeah,
1: you know what I'm saying?
0: Maybe try that around like 4 o'clock. I switched it up one time. Hey, listen, man. Inside of Memorial Day mix, I am Hustle Man Fats.
1: This your boy DJ Dre.
0: We're talking who got the best crabs for this cookout season. Yo, 92 Kill.
2: Captain Joe's on Marlin Avenue. The best crabs in Maryland. All right.
0: Okay, we got Captain Joe's. You heard
1: of
0: them?
1: Heard of that, yes.
0: I ain't never heard of them.
1: I heard of them.
0: Captain Joe's?
1: Yes.
0: Shout out to Captain Joe's. Hey, listen, me and Dre ain't going anywhere. We still got to... What? I forgot how long you here for, my brother.
1: I'm here till 5.
0: Till 5 o'clock. Oh, Dre's here till 5 o'clock. We got to pay a couple bills real quick. Whatever crab spot you think is the best crab spot in the city, we looking. 410-481-9292. Hit the line.
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1: I keep getting relationships where they my type, but I'm not their type, like, because I don't know how to dress. 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
2: Foreman Mills is a great start.
1: No, poor child.
2: You say you don't know how to dress. You got to learn how to.
1: I'm a tourist, and I'm stubborn.
2: I'm with you. I'm a tourist.
1: I don't know how to dress.
3: A person who don't know how to dress don't need to be getting advice from somebody else who don't know how to dress.
2: You wow.
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2: Oh, hold on. Shay.
3: Hold on.
2: I was talking to this woman. I'll beat your ass
3: but
2: later.
3: But you wore jean vests.
2: Shut up.
0: Cute.
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5: The reality is we have again circled the moon with four astronauts taking pictures and returned safely for a cost of over $4 billion. The first trip to the moon in 1969 cost about $2.5 billion in today's money value, but the astronauts walked around, placed an American flag on the moon, took pictures, and returned safely. So my question is, what have these flights to the moon produced other than some very expensive pictures and, of course, made some rocket ship investors very wealthy? Has exploration of the moon brought us closer to finding a cure for cancer as numbers continue to rise? Or has exploring the moon helped us to figure out how to feed millions of Americans who go to bed every night hungry, many without shelter? Or is the reality that those in charge of spending our tax dollars are more concerned with their friends getting richer than they are about you and me being okay?
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8: Hey, look, I got lost for a second. I was vibing.
9: My bad. I didn't know what was going on right here.
8: My bad. Inside that Memorial Day mix, I am Hustle Man Fats.
9: It's your boy DJ Dre here.
8: Yeah, listen, wrapping up this crab conversation, trying to see who got the best crabs in Maryland. Is it East Baltimore, West Baltimore? And we going, we got to go out Pasadena somewhere.
9: You got to go to South Baltimore. They there, Brooklyn.
8: Down the county.
9: You know what I'm saying?
8: So,
9: county, too.
8: Where we got to go at? Yo, 92 kill.
10: Oh, I'm going to say Seaside on Crane High. Way, the
8: Carryout,
10: and Kent Island and Pasadena.
8: Okay, that's out the way.
9: Yeah.
8: But if it's worth it, I'm taking a drive.
9: Of course.
8: If it's worth it, I will be there. You don't have to worry about me. Hey, listen, as we celebrate Memorial Day weekend, all my people that's just coming in town, visiting a family from college, from moving away, you married and then you moved away, now you're back, I got an opportunity for you to win $500 and a gas card. I ain't gonna tell you how much money on that gas card just yet.
9: You gonna need that.
8: Just coming up inside that 4 o'clock hour. Q locked in right here in the Q.
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0: The boy, he's don't even recognize none of these things at the top of the charts.
1: Now listen, I'm not gonna lie to you. I was not the biggest fan of the Iceman, but this one right here,
0: yeah,
1: this shebang.
2: Let's go.
1: Oh my God.
0: Manish on a beat.

0: listen, man, before we play that, I got to shout out to all the Merlin brothers real quick, man.
1: Oh, boy.
0: BK, Pop, Pi, E, E-Sig, DB, I-E, GK, all the Merlin brothers, baby.
1: Well, damn.
0: I had to shout them out. You know I'm a Merlin brothers. Through and through. Rudy, Rudy, Rudy, Rudy, Rudy.
1: Hey, yo.
0: You know the girls love them cute dogs,

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0: Hey, listen, I ain't know we's putting them down or we's putting them on. Right here on B-More's 92Q, roll a commercial free inside the Memorial Day mix.
1: Yes, sir.
0: I am Hustle Man Fats.
1: DJ Dre is here.
0: Dre, they in my DMs right now and said, we don't show these people no love, man.
1: Oh, we got to show them some love then.
0: But they said, you know, they always outside.
1: Mm-hmm.
0: They always getting some money.
1: Right.
0: And they might know you and I.
1: Okay.
0: So you want me to tell you who these people is?
1: Who they is?
0: My people that drive that Uber, them Lyfts. Them DoorDash drivers.
1: Yes, yes. Yes,
0: they said right now, they going crazy right now, picking up and dropping people off down at the Artscape.
1: Mm-hmm, mm-hmm.
0: And they said everybody is DoorDashing that food from the grocery store.
1: I got a question for you.
0: Talk to me.
1: How many miles per hour you think they going?
0: What we at, like 65? Right now, they speed. It's wet now. We don't want to go.
1: Pause.
0: We don't want them to get in too much trouble, right?
1: Pause.
0: So I just want to go ahead and shout out to all my Uber, my Lyft, my DoorDash drivers,
1: yes, sir.
0: My delivery drivers that's delivering that pizza because anybody want to cook today. Shout out to everybody. Get that money. Come on, Dre, let's keep it rolling right here on B-More's 92Q.

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Ask Pluto Banker 21, you know what I'm saying? 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
1: Yeah, I like that part too. That's
0: great. Uh-huh. Ooh.
1: Yo.
0: Hey, listen. Them ad-libs go crazy, man.
1: Yes.
0: Rolling commercial free right here inside of More Your Day Mix. I am Hustle Man Fats.
1: DJ Dre is here full of facts.
0: Hey, Dre, listen. I got to do this, man, for one of our biggest supporters.
1: Yes.
0: I mean, like, wherever we are, whether we outside, whether we on the radio, whether we're streaming, TikTok, Twitch, Instagram, Fatima Ali.
1: Happy birthday to you, Fatima.
0: Her birthday was yesterday, and I just want to make sure I take this time out to say we really appreciate her from the whole 92Q family, all the DJs, all the personalities. Fatima, you are the legend. Now, you already know what Fatima want to hear.
1: Of course.
0: She is YG Tech's number one fan.
1: Of course.
0: I don't care what anybody thinks, what you think, what they think, and what people think. Fatima Ali calls up here every day, DMs, texts, and says, play YG Tech.
1: She knows word for word, flow for flow, bar for bar. She knows the whole, everything YG Tech. She knows it.
0: Let's give her that YG Tech, man. Fatima Ali, happy birthday. Somebody tag YG Tech. Somebody tag Fatima Ali.

time I somebody tag YG Tech and tell him here on the radio. 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

0: know how to dance like a lean. 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
1: Tap tap my mind, get happy. 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

Man, somebody tag NASG Chaz and let him know we out of town while we in town. B-Boys 92Q, we got him, baby. 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

0: Hey, Dre, I ain't gonna lie. I start sweating in here, man. I start hitting the out-of-town dance, man. 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
1: Yes, sir.
0: NASD Chaswell. 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
1: Man, Drake, I don't even want to talk about
0: almighty.
1: It. I don't even want to talk about it.
0: So we'll give you $500 for your hotel and stay. 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
0: 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Hey, Dre, man. Oh, my goodness. This hour and a half feel like it went by too fast, right? Hey, okay. Listen, Dre has 30 more minutes playing everything. We're going to try to get as many hits as possible. In the meantime, between time, keep it locked in right here on the Q.
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1: 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Historic. 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
3: Quicksilver Morning Show, myself, Chop and Shane. He's knocking out the competition. Jimmy the Box is back.
4: 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Mm-hmm. And it doesn't matter about your situation. If you have bad credit, your past doesn't determine your future. Get down here. I got the tools in the toolbox to deal with any type of situation.
3: I can vouch for him. If you are upside down in your car, which means you owe more money in your car than your car is worth, go see Jimmy the Box.
4: If you have good credit and you say, listen, I'm flipped $10,000, I'm going to go get the car you want, and I'm going to get it done. I'm going to step up on your trade, mm-hmm. and we're going to get you out of that car.
5: When I came back from being divorced, mm-hmm. Jimmy got me a van, right?
3: Yeah.
5: Traded that van in and got another van. Traded that van and got that Jeep outside, and that's the one I wanted.
6: That's the one we always riding in when it's time to go get breakfast after work.
5: Thank you, Jimmy. I love that car.
4: No problem. And listen, I sell 150 to 200 cars a month. Every single day, someone's coming in my dealership that had an issue, and I help find a solution for that. So don't listen to your friend, because everybody's deal is not the same.
6: Mm-hmm. Not only that, if you need a little motivation, summer is right around the corner, and you don't need to keep riding in that car with no AC. Mm-hmm. You don't need to ride in that car that the window can't roll down.
3: Come on.
6: Take it to Jimmy. He'll take it off your hands, and then he'll put you in a new ride.
4: Get you the car that you want, that you're happy with making that payment. Bad credit, I came from that. I understand it. I got the tools in the toolbox. And sometimes you got to ask the question, well, what do I got to do?
3: Yep.
4: So, and get the plan and execute the plan.
3: Yep.
4: Because I did it with bad credit. I had to jump into a car. I had to pay it on time for 8 months. Make sure I make the payment on time. Can't miss the payment. And I made it happen. I traded out, got a better interest rate, got a better car, and then just kept going from there. But you got
5: to
4: do it.
5: Tell them the address.
4: 4212 Ridge Road. This week, I'm going to be on the floor. So get down there today. Get down there tomorrow. Mm-hmm. I'm going to be on the floor. I'm going to step up on that trade, and I'm going to make sure we help get you out of that and get you in the car you want.
3: If anybody thinks it's competition,
4: we're knocking out the car.
7: Time for details.
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3: 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Celebrating Memorial Day weekend. Yes. 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
1: Yes, Sirski, playing whatever songs you want. 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

0: Man, shout out to Cardi B, man. 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
1: Yeah, yeah.
0: Motherhood.
1: Big looks, mama, one kid.
0: Big, you can't say no kids part no more. Yeah, you got to say big mama.
1: Yeah.
0: Couple of them.
1: Couple. What you know?
0: I'm just saying, though, you know, if you got one, the second one, they too far behind.
1: That's true.
0: Hey, yo, B-Wars 92Q. I am Hustle Man Fats.
1: I'm DJ Double R.
0: My guy, Double R. My guy, I apologize to you, brother. I didn't even say how you doing. I just came in here and got straight to business.
1: You did, bro.
0: Feeling today on this Memorial Day weekend?
1: Yeah, I'm feeling good, man.
0: Yeah, did you get to enjoy some cookouts? Because I didn't. I had to come straight to work.
1: Facts, I didn't.
0: Yeah.
1: Missing out on that cookout food right now.
0: Okay. I just didn't know what you had going on, brother.
1: Nah.
0: I was down in D.C. earlier today, though. I did go tap in with my guy, Dirk Falcon. Seven Streams is what you see on Instagram.
1: Yeah, yeah,
0: so shout out to him. Shout out to Dirk Falcon.
1: Seven Streams.
0: Hey, listen, whatever song you want to hear, we got you. 404-81-9292. Yo, yo, 92Q, what's the word?
2: I want to hear some Scooter, please. One thing for certain, two things for sure. Thank you.
0: Say no more. We got you, man. Song request, 410-481-9292. Scooter, what up?

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I just messed up the whole program. Beat it off the wall, knock it down, get nasty on cam. You know I love it right, all night, all right. Turning off the lights and beat it like a mic. Killer, don't run from this pipe. Let me see you run it up, go ahead, shake some. Yo, chick going nuts, she just put my chains on. Got her going crazy, legs shaking, watch her move. Told her you gotta run it up, not the one who made the rules. Left, right, let me see you do it. Left, do it, right, do it. Left, do it, right, do it.

0: Hey, look, I feel like I'm in one of the movies.
1: Like back in the day?
0: What movie is this from?
1: I think you got served.
0: Is it You Got Served?
1: I think you got served.
0: What movie?
1: I think, yo.
0: Dang, man. Is it ATL?
1: Nah.
0: Yo, because I remember when the beat stopped.
1: When it paused like that?
0: And then they got back to it.
1: Bow.
0: I can't remember what this movie was, man. I can't remember what this movie was. Right here on B-Boys 92Q. I am Hustle Man Facts.
1: I'm DJ Double R.
0: Yes, Sirski. Listen, it is Memorial Day weekend, but we all like to party, but it's time for us to party with a purpose and have a good time. If you ever been on a cruise, You've never been on a cruise like this.
1: I ain't never been on one, period. So.
0: You never been on a cruise?
1: Nah.
0: Listen, I got details of how you can be on one of the best cruises, most entertainment cruises, and you'll be partying with a purpose. Coming up around like 5:45.
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I went and got it, I didn't have a choice. 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Yeah, Mrs. Trendsetter, whatever she do, they bite. I like

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0: Hey, listen, man, one thing for certain, two things for sure. They can't say Baltimore City ain't got no talent when we got stuff like that, right?
1: Keep it out of town, man.
0: Nah, for real, please, keep it out of town. 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
1: I'm DJ Double R.
0: Yeah, listen, DJ Double R, I told you, man, we're going to party with a purpose this summer as we're coming back with the One Voyage 2026, baby. You said you've never been on a cruise.
1: Never.
0: I bet you never been on a cruise with T.I., okay. Rick Ross, Keith Sweat, D.L. Hughley. I mean, the list goes on and on, baby. So if you need to be there, make sure you book right now at onevoyagecruise.com. I got my couple people I'm going with. You gonna bring a couple friends?
1: Couple.
0: Yeah, that's okay. Make sure you clear your schedule October 26th, November 1st. Virgin Voyage, Resilient Lady, with live performances again, like I said, by T.I., Rick Ross, and so many more.
1: Sound like a lot of people, man.
0: Yeah. Listen, don't get no trouble. We better keep it out of town. We'll be right back in like five minutes, man. It's the kill.
2: And while more than one in five adults grapple with mental illness, the impact on people of color is even more alarming. So let's talk about it.
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18: I'm talking to the people that need a car today.
19: You think you know
18: I'm
19: me?
18: Talking to the people with bad credit that don't have a lot of money right now. I'm talking to the people that went to other dealerships and they denied them, couldn't get them approved. 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You need a car, need to come see us.

0: Hey, man, that was our exit. We're going to miss kickoff.
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0: I just see a few of you jump from table to table up in Element, man. 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Hey, listen, man, I just be having to make sure it's understood when we talking Big Mamas now.
1: Yeah.
0: Everybody,
1: that's how you like them, yo, Big Mama.
0: Everybody ain't Big Mama, and you ain't got to be big to be a Big Mama.
1: Everybody got to be the biggest now, man. What's
0: you know, up with that? Nobody want to be just Mama.
1: Yeah, little Mama.
0: What happened to little Mama?
1: Little Mama was cool.
0: Little Mama with that walk on her with that little bubble in the back. What happened, what happened to her? Right here on B-Boys 92Q, I am Hustle Man Fats.
1: I'm DJ Double R.
0: Yeah, celebrate Memorial Day with each and every one of you. We playing all the songs that you want to hear. 410-481-9292. Yo, 92Q, what song you want to hear?
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0: Can we play some Devo 4, man?
1: Yeah, we can do some Devo.
0: One time for Devo. 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
3: Squat. 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

0: Yes, Sirski, baby, right here on B-More's 92Q. I am Hustle Man Fats.
1: I'm DJ Double R.
0: Man, I want to do something real cool real fast. You know, we don't never really show these people too much love, but they always outside getting some money. And I got to shout out to them, to all my rideshare drivers, my Uber, my Lyft drivers, my DoorDash, my Uber Eats drivers, my taxi drivers.
1: Similar.
0: And then, of course, you know, everybody loves the lifestyle photo shoot, so all my black truck drivers.
1: Okay.
0: You know, we got to show them some love, because they always got us turned up in the ride when they got people getting in them cars.
1: That's fact.
0: Yeah, I am Hustle Mad Fats.
1: I'm DJ Double R.
0: Hey, Ron, one thing we don't talk about, though, in the black community, which is way more important, is mental health, right?
1: Okay.
0: So, 92Q, we want to partner up with Minorities and Mental Health Series, talking about normalizing mental health conversations in the BIPOC, Black, Indigenous, and People of Color, okay? Purge Nicole and Steph Lovell will be hosting it Tuesday, May 26th, and it's going to be at 7 p.m., so make sure you're at home where you're supposed to be at, right before the basketball game, and it's brought to you by Shepherd Pratt and Nami Merlin and 92Q. All right, we're going to have all experts on there trained in all areas of mental health and show you how to normalize and seek areas of treatment. For more details, head over to 92Q.com. I will be on there because I do sometimes suffer with mental health issues when it comes to a holiday season, you know, that seasonal depression, man.
1: Yeah.
0: So I'm going to make sure I get on there and make sure I ask a few questions. And if you go through something similar to what I do, make sure you're on there. You going to be on there, Rome?
1: I might got to look into it now, man. I ain't even, hey.
0: Listen, it probably didn't even cross your mind. Yeah. It probably didn't cross your mind. Okay. Yeah. Tuesday, May 26th. 7 p.m. Persian the coach, Steph Lover. Listen, me and DJ Ron, we still got 30 more minutes of party time. Keep locked in right here on the Q.
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0: Okay. Hey. Hey.
1: What?
0: Hey.
1: What? What?
0: Smooth day to day in the mix. Me and your girl, she gonna go get some flicks. And I ain't talking about this. Yeah, I'm talking about his main chick, his side chick. She my chick. Yeah, she my chick.
1: Okay,
0: little
1: sure.
0: Little dime chick.
1: What?
0: 5+5 chick. Thick girls is the girls I like. I don't like skinny girls because they don't know how to ride. Hey, and you know I got a tie. And you better come over tonight. Hey, and you know I had a psych. And you know I go downtown right. Listen, I could be a rapper.
1: I don't know, y'all.
0: Ooh.
1: I don't know, y'all.
0: And let me just be trolling, man. Just enjoying myself. Having fun on the radio, each and every one of you.
1: As
0: right
1: you
0: here
1: should.
0: On B-More, it's 92Q. I am Hustle Man Fast. Like the way I switched that over just that fast.
1: Yeah.
0: You know,
1: got right back to business.
0: Professional. Had to put my suit and tie on.
1: Type. Yeah.
0: My guy, Ratchet Rome, I appreciate you. Double R coming through, man. Doing your thing, baby.
1: Hey, I appreciate you for having me.
0: Listen,
1: bro.
0: Where can they follow you at if they want to get with you?
1: Follow me on all social media platforms at RATCHET. ROME.
0: My God, listen, they want to book you too. Where they want to book you at?
1: Same thing. Hit me up on all that.
0: Okay, what you got going on for the rest of the evening?
1: I'm about to go DJ again. Brother.
0: Getting that money, getting that moolah. Listen, man, I appreciate you coming through, doing your thing. I appreciate each and every one of you stopping through. Hopefully, we made this a memorable Memorial Day mix, man.
1: Yeah.
0: Because I won't remember what I did yesterday, but I remember today for sure.
1: Today?
0: Hey, listen, you know how I love to end my shows. I tell you this each and every time on the air, man. Chase your dreams no matter what. Aim for the moon. And if you fail, F-A-I-L, at least you're up there with the stars. I usually tell you, make sure you get them kids to school on time tomorrow, but you ain't got to worry about that because ain't no school tomorrow. So God bless the parents with kids, man.
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3: We made it. 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
4: Ooh, cookouts, artscape, and everything in between.
3: Yes, so make sure you stay safe out there and prepare for the rain. Have you a little hoodie, an umbrella, something.
4: Yeah, poncho.
3: Yes, because it's definitely going to be coming down, but we're still outside having a good time.
4: That's right, man.
3: Well, we'll meet you right back here Monday, and yes, we will be at work for Memorial Day.

0: Get them feels. So what it feel like outside to you?
1: Diva, girl, it feel like crab legs and cutwater outside.
0: Crab legs and cutwater. That's exactly what it feel like. They mixing. What? They mixing
1: Diva,
0: the cutwater with something
1: like
0: too.
1: I can't talk right now with my homegirls at the dice game.
0: It feel like a dice game outside for sure.
1: Look, and you can tell it's nice outside, Diva. I'm riding down the street, the dirt bike sound. I'm like, oh, I like this type of weather.
0: It's time, y'all. We done been through it. All that snow, we been through it. We deserve this.
2: Hey, it's Persian Nicole, the power to pee, baby. And if you're tired of hanging out with them other midday shows, you don't win no tickets, come to Death Row. Just kidding. Hang out with me Monday through Friday, 10 a.m. to 3 p.m. inside Middays of Persia for vibes like this.
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9: 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Home of that quick civil morning show. Happy Memorial Day weekend, Chief. Your boy AJ Showtime on them ones and twos, putting in work just for you. 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

like you vaping. Popping lights on fireworks, I'm a pop star like I'm Caden. Superman, no saving. Simon says you should pay me. 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

cause I be bored and Nick Thorne is not for real. 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Real moving salads like the S inside of Allen. 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Shawty something bad and she ran

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In the mix, man, let's keep the party going. 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

0: Reports of an alien sorcerer approaching from the sky. 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
1: 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You know how we do it, Chief.

at DJ Twisted 3000. Get them songs in right now, man. We trying to see if you partying with us tonight. Show us that love so we can put you on them IG stories, man. You know how we do. 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
1: I never knew a love, love, love, a love like this. 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
2: Who you with?
1: On the couch with my favorite sinner. I was about to, but you convinced us. 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

I promise you, man. Just try and touch the town tonight. You know how we do. Rap Attack Official, AJ Showtime, DJ Twisted. If you like the music I'm providing for you right now, tag me on that IG at AJ Showtime. Talk to me, Chief. I got you covered around here. 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

0: 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Somebody tell them people Mr. Hem is here.
1: Whoa, whoa, whoa, whoa, whoa, whoa.
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1: Whoa, whoa, whoa, whoa, whoa, whoa.
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1: 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Memorial Day weekend, man. Hey, look, if you're partying right now, if you're relaxing, whatever you're doing, it's our job to make sure that you're still feeling the vibe. So hit us up, 410-481-9292. Of course, on that IG right now, man. That's where I'm at AJ Showtime. Talk to me. My partner in crime, DJ Twisted 3000 as well. That's where you can find him. More of that music you checking for is on the way. It's B-More's 92Q.
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5: Getting back to the music with nonstop jams now. This is 92Q. Yeah, Chief, we back in the fold, man. B-More is 92Q. Let's keep the party going. Whatever song you need me to get you right, hit me up right now. 410-481-9292 on that IG at AJ Showtime. Memorial Day weekend, talk to me.
6: I don't need a rich man, just somebody that can make me feel.

What you wanna do? Riding with a five, so it's under two. He a headmaster, headhunter too. He know what he come to do. Riding around with some big bees. But my name ain't Bunner too. But my name ain't Bun B. I'm who wanna be. I should name need KJ, cause these sons of me. He wanna give me cunnilingus. Got my stripes like a bumblebee. Bouncing on the right to left. I'm hitting my shoulder lean.

0: 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AJ Showtime, DJ Twisted, giving you what you need in the mix right now. We ain't done yet, my partner in crime, DJ Twisted, about to wrap things up for you on them ones and tees. So get at him right now, DJ Twisted 3000. More of that mix on the way, Rap Attack official, Chief.
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2: We made it. 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
2: Yes, so make sure you stay safe out there and prepare for the rain. Have you a little hoodie, an umbrella, something.
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5: Hey, it's Persian Nicole, the power to pee, baby. 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

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Everybody. This shit here for everybody. 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Everybody. Everybody.

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